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0: heard that from a friend of mine. 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So
1: I love that. I feel so lost. I feel so lost. I feel so lost. I feel so lost. I feel so lost.

Yes, yes. Welcome back to another episode of Take Notice.

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1: Love has never been a popular movement, and no one's ever wanted really to be free. The world is held together, really it is held together, by the love and the passion of very few people.
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see you watching me as I roll sexily in my 850. Tempos up on my feet, got you checking in my air. Only way I roll is if you come in first class. I always get the man with the Borsellini hat, the one with the Bobotti to rock that Versace. With the

Good afternoon, everyone. I thought I'd do my show a bit differently this time than usual and make it a Valentine's Day special. So I've been playing a lot of R&B, neo-soul, just records for the lovers, basically. I hope you've been enjoying already halfway. I hope you enjoy the last 20 minutes of this Valentine's Day special, and wishing you all a very lovely Valentine's Day upcoming Saturday.

thank you so much for tuning in. Big shout out to Gabri and Lynn and Jess for tuning in. Hope you enjoy.

been loved and to be loved now and to be able to love, because that liberates. Love liberates. It doesn't just hold. That's ego.

Yes, good afternoon. It's the afternoon. You're listening to Still Life on Operator Radio with Ash. I'm sleepy, and today I think we're just going to listen to songs, not even tracks. Still Life is a show where I put things that look at the human voice in different ways, and often it's a not beautiful singing necessarily, but sometimes I also just want to listen to beautiful voices. So that's what we have for the next hour. Out to Nemi, welcome. Join us in the chat if you're here. That was the Woods Band, Gay and Terry Woods, who were part of Steel Ice Band. I think this is going to be quite a folky sort of British-Irish revival kind of hour. And Steel Ice Band, you've probably run into when you're digging for Steely Dan records. Anyway, speaking of beautiful voices, we're going to go there with the Oldfields now. From a husband and wife duo to a brother and sister duo, this is Mike and Sally Oldfield with Banquet on the Water.

That one, Bridget St. John. I was planning to talk a lot more during this show and tell you a little bit about the artists, but I will put the track list on Instagram when the recording is up. And the time's going really quickly, so instead of me yapping, I'm just going to play some more songs. And I can't put together an hour of British, Irish folk revival lists and more contemporary attempts at those things or interpretations of those things without playing Pentangle. So here you go.

I said I wasn't going to yap, and I'm going to interrupt this non-folk music, but rather a contemporary interpretation of Gombert's early music, to ask the question, why were the British folk revivalists so obsessed with the pun time? That Pentangle track is called Let No Man Steal Your Time, T-H-Y-M-E. And this pun is rampant across that scene. Now, I don't know a lot about the scene, so I want to hear your theories. What did they mean by it? Was it straightforward? Was it supposed to mean something else? What was their time? Why were they obsessed with time? You know? Parsley, sage, rosemary, and thyme? Like, what? There's more. There are others. Please tell me what you think.

Where's the end of me? Where is the beginning of you? Shipahoy, shipahoy, here comes another wave. What's the fuss? There's nothing with you that isn't with us, shipahoy.

Good morning, good morning, and welcome to another episode of A Mellow Morning with Ginari. Wow, almost forgot how to say my own name. I hope you're having a lovely morning. It's been a while, but I'm glad to be back for today. On the roster, I have a lot of soulful songs, some percussion, some Thai R&B, a little bit of like Thai psych as well. So yeah, I hope you guys enjoy. Wishing you a lovely Tuesday, and have a blessed day.